Michael Zambello there. That song is like a time capsule, really, and the video clip is just like stepping back into the 80s. It's Bay 93.9 with Craig here this afternoon. Not a bad sort of day in Geelong. Look, I know there's, you know, a couple of showers maybe going to come on through, but certainly warm out there at the moment. Just took a quick run across the road to a shop there before coming on air. We're at 23 degrees out there in the city. That's all right. It's not cold. That's a good thing. DeBarge with a Memory is on the way, and we've got some Dire Straits. It's The Cause to have you feeling good at Bay 93.9.

0: Gino Vannelli and the Wild Horses at Bay 93.9, about 20 to 3 with Craig here this afternoon. Now, if the kids, of course, they're back at school next week. Oh, they're so excited about that. You can just tell, can't you? I mean, they've had some pretty good weather during these school holidays. You can't complain about that. The Royal Geelong Show is only, what, a couple of weeks away now, 2 weeks away or thereabouts. So it's exciting this time of year. The kids are excited to go back to school. I just know. But if you've got a couple more days to go. You've had, you know, probably 12, 13 on board mums. Why not get them down to the local library? There is so much stuff happening, and most of these events are completely free. You do need to book, though, online, just letting you know. But just jump on to Geelong Regional Libraries and their school holiday program. It's all there. Just Google it. Lots of stuff to do. These libraries are from Lara. They're in Corio, Norlane. They're like down the surf coast. They're absolutely everywhere. The Ballerine. There's a library near you. And they do a lot more than just, you know, loan out books. They're a real hub of the community, and you should jump online and check it out. Lots of school holiday stuff there. You will love. The kids will love. You'll love the price as well. Most of them are free. Speaking of stuff you'll love, got the country rock sound of the Eagles on the way next to Bay.
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0: There's only one place you can find Mill and Nick in the morning, and that is right here at Bay 93.9 every weekday from 6 a.m. Mill's had a couple of days off, which is good. She just kicked back and relaxed at home. I think there's been a odd text here and there, but that's about it. We just leave her alone on her holiday. She's back tomorrow morning with Nick, and it's going to be so much fun. They've got so many prizes. 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Lots of chances to win, lots of fun. That's Mill and Nick in the morning. Oh, and great tunes as well. Every weekday from 6 a.m. here at Bay for E&S Kitchen, Bathroom and Laundry. They're at 531 Moorabool Street. Now, Mill, as you may have heard, has a diary. I've held this diary in my hand. It's very small. It is 100%. It is real and it's very funny.
1: Dear diary, another day at school. On your Einstein. Had swimming for PE. Got in trouble for flicking towels with Lee Creasy and Mark Price.
2: Oh, Lee Creasy.
1: Lee was on the inner tube in board shorts. I love him so much. This gets me. What a guy. Finished Flowers in the Attic. Good book. More tomorrow. Now, Nick, how I didn't become a book reviewer for the New York Times with that kind of... Finished Flowers in the Attic. Good book.
0: Good book. More of that tomorrow morning. Mill's back with Mill and Nick in the morning here at Bay.
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1: Fresh white bread, tomato sauce. That's what we call them.
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2: Yeah, little discs.
1: But when they cooked on that barbecue and the lawns were mowed, they were the best days of my life. I'm telling you now.
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1: Good morning, Pete. Well, somebody has ruled themselves out with the NRL Entertainment. What's this story?
2: Yes, so, you know, this has been a bit of a saga, what's going on or not going on in terms of entertainment for Sunday's NRL Grand Final. And the story has been going around that Silverchair were going to get back together because of the connection with the Newcastle Knights, and they would be reforming and doing a show at the Grand Final. Well, last night they took to their social media and actually have said that's not happening at all. And I don't think it ever was, quite frankly. They haven't played together for 16 years. They don't speak to each other. So the odds of actually getting together and doing a show in 3 or 4 days' time was always, I thought, very, very remote. Now, in the statement they put out, they don't actually say that the story wasn't true, that there was an offer made. They just say that they're feeling rusty. That's the word they use, and they won't be a part of it, but they obviously want Newcastle to win.
3: Now, there'll be a bit of blowback around this, Pete, but probably a question without notice. I mean, Powderfinger have been hinting to do something like, you know, the AFL Grand Final and stuff like that. Any sort of word on who or what's going to happen?
2: Well, I don't think there's going to be anything of that nature. I mean, these big events, they take, you know, weeks, if not months, to plan, to the lighting right, you know, get the blocking right for the cameras, all those things. It's too late now. What they are planning to do is something that's pretty simple

0: By 93.9, Billy Ocean, When the Going Gets Tough, to finish up the Classic 9 at 9 this morning. Sadly, we couldn't get there with an answer in the end. I tried to give as many hints as I could, but we were looking for two-word artists. Billy Ocean, Killing Heidi, The Bangles, Matchbox 20, the list goes on and on. 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

0: Geelong, the Ballerine, and the Surf Coast is feeling good. 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And 150 doctors from Barwon Health are walking off the job for 4 hours this afternoon. We'll find out why in a moment. On the way after 10, plenty more music to have you feeling good with Lady Gaga. Also, in excess. 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
3: 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Not a bad run around the place at this stage post-peak. Clear and quiet for the most part with the Geelong Ring Road in shape in both directions and same to the Surf Coast Highway. Smooth sailing to Melbourne on the Princes past the airport, in through the Moppy Bypass and Point Cook Bend. A hassle-free merge onto the West Gate, though a few brake lights passing the Balti. 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
12: Rain and a top of 20 today. 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Barwon Health doctors will be joining a statewide strike today amid an ongoing dispute over pay and conditions. Unions say doctors are dealing with increasingly stressful conditions, including working up to 16-hour shifts. Shadow Health Minister Georgia Crozier says doctors feel they've been left with no other choice.